the first day I saw her, I knew she was the one. She stared in my eyes and smiled, for her lips were the color of

name was Julie. When she took me on a ride in her old Chevrolet, straight into a dusty sundown, I knew she was gonna make up one of her stars. But then she couldn't believe it when I told her how much I love her lies.

stuffed her card. They sun a gun and left one of these dark Mets guys. She looked in my eyes and with a smile on her face she said, "Of course I'm lying.

the first day I saw her, I knew she was the one. She stared in my eyes and smiled, for her lips were the color